It's our headliner, Bob Seger and the Silver Bullet Band. A legendary performance recorded live at the Old Boston Garden. It was October 6, 1980. Night number two of a sold-out three-night stand. This is Live in Concert. We'll hear a lot more from this classic Bob Seger performance later in the program. Coming up next, BTO, live in Detroit from February of 1980.

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2: 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Tonight, rain showers, a low of 56. Showers likely tomorrow, a high of 71 expected. A chance for showers tomorrow night with a low down to 52. And partly sunny on Monday with a high of 73.
3: 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This is Lisa Berrigan. Our headliner is Bob Seger and the Silver Bullet Band. We'll hear more of their legendary October 1980 concert at the Old Boston Garden later in the program. On February 23rd, 1985, Bob and Turner Overdrive was out on tour and they made a stop at the Harpo's Concert Theater in Detroit. Enjoy this classic live performance. This is Live in Concert.

0: Theater in Detroit in February of 1985. This is Live in Concert. Our headliner is Bob Seger and the Silver Bullet Band. We'll hear more of their legendary October 1980 concert at the Old Boston Garden a little later. Coming up next, a rarely heard 1980 live set by Molly Hatchet, captured live in their hometown of Jacksonville.
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0: 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This is Live in Concert. I'm Lisa Berrigan. Our headliner is Bob Seger and the Silver Bullet Band. We'll hear more of their legendary October 1980 concert at the Old Boston Garden in just a few minutes. Here's a rarely heard legendary performance by Southern rockers Molly Hatchet. It was captured live at the other place in their hometown of Jacksonville, Florida, on November 15th, 1980. This is Live in Concert.
11: Thank you all so very, very much. We got our second record out. We're calling it Flirting with Disaster. Hey, thanks. We'd like to take this time to thank each and every one of you in our home for supporting that record, making it a gold record 5 weeks out of the shoot, huh? I'd like to play the title cut for you now, huh?

0: was a rarely heard performance recorded live in November of 1980 at The Other Place. It was an incredibly popular venue in their hometown of Jacksonville, Florida. Sadly, it's gone now, but the memories live on. This is Live in Concert. Our headliner is Bob Seger and the Silver Bullet Band. We'll hear more of their legendary October 1980 concert at the Old Boston Garden next.
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0: Welcome back to Live in Concert. I'm Lisa Berrigan. Our headliner is Bob Seger and the Silver Bullet Band. Back in 1980, after releasing his signature album, Against the Wind, Seeger and the guys hit the road for a massive North American tour. We've been listening to a performance from that tour during their three-night stand at the Old Boston Garden. It was recorded live on night number 2, October 6, 1980. Let's get back to it. Once again, here's Bob Seeger and the Silver Bullet Band. This is Live in Concert.
4: We're going to feature our saxophone player, Mr. Alto Reed, on this one. 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
2: 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Chances for beneficial rain showers all weekend long. Tonight, it's a low of 56 for us. Tomorrow, showers and a high of 71. A chance for showers tomorrow night with a low down to 52. And partly sunny to kick off the work week Monday with a high of 73.
3: This is Live in Concert. I'm Lisa Berrigan. Our headliner is Bob Seger and the Silver Bullet Band. We'll hear the encore from their legendary October 1980 concert at the Old Boston Garden in just a few minutes. On October 7th, 2000, John Kay and Steppenwolf took the stage at the Riverfront Festival in Louisville, Kentucky, and played this amazing set.

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1: 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Welcome back to Live in Concert. I'm Lisa Berrigan. Don't miss Live in Concert next week. We'll hear classic live sets by Tesla, Bush, and Queen. Our headliner next week is Bon Jovi. This week's headliner is Bob Seger and the Silver Bullet Band. We've been listening to a legendary performance from their Against the Wind tour. Seger and the guys played a three-night stand of sold-out shows at the old Boston Garden. This performance came on night number 2, October 6, 1980. We hope you've enjoyed the show. Now, here's the incredible encore. Once again, it's Bob Seger and the Silver Bullet Band. This is Live in Concert.

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13: 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Cool and wet tonight. A low down to 56 with your rain shower chances. Tomorrow, showers are likely with a high of 71. A chance for showers tomorrow night with a low down to 52. And then partly sunny Monday. We might dry out a little bit. 73, your Monday high.
14: The house.
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16: The House of Hair is riding high, smoke is pouring out of the tailpipe, and the engine's revving at full throttle, and you're loving every fast and furious moment, even the commercials. All right, maybe not the commercials. Dee Snider here, and it's time to blow it all to hell and floor it. Hope you emptied that bladder, because we're going on a long haul. That means three in a row, starting with another request for Brittany Jennings. D, can I hear Lady Strange from Def Leppard? I'm a huge fan of Def Leppard.

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6: 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What? Here's what Dan in Worcester, Ohio, listening on the Fox, wrote. Dee, I saw Twisted Sister back in the day on my 18th birthday when you first started out at the Ace in the Hole in New York. Glad to see you're still rocking it after all these years. Ah, yes, the Ace in the Hole. I still have the stink of that club in my hair. Now, like I said, the dude butters me up with talk of Twisted Sister, but then asks me to play something from the Nuge. Well played, Dan. Well played. All right, here on the HOH, and here's Ted Nugent and the Amboy Dukes with an oldie but a goodie. This is Great White Buffalo on the House of Hair.

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16: What time is it? It's time to make the metal. It's the House of Hair.
17: I hear you out there. You're banging on the bell marked heavy freaking metal and yelling for the return of the House of Hair. This is Dee Snider, and you know I wouldn't leave you hanging when the metal fires are stoked and blazing. Warrant, Iron Maiden, Megadeth, and more are going to keep things hot this hour, and it starts right now with my third degree. Here's the deal. I play 3 songs in a row, and in between the fist pumps, hell yeses, and you rule D's, you figure out why these 3 belong together. Band, song, members, album, subject, it could be anything. So the idea for this one came in by request from a semi-anonymous source. All I know is that their initial is M and that they listened to Eagle 102, Dubuque's rock leader. Here's what Mr. or Ms. M said. This is for all the great people who take care of me at the hospital, because every time I get finished with dialysis, I listen to The House with D. And I hope that me and the show lift your spirits, Em. Now let's get the third degree started with UFO and Doctor. You're on the House of Hair, bangers. Crank it till your ears bleed.

0: Medicating the airwaves with my own prescription of metal mayhem, this is the House of Hair. You're welcome. I'm Dee Snider, and before Kiss, you heard Motorhead and UFO. All three of those were part of the third degree. Your job, figure out why I played them. I'm back with the easy peasy answer and a request for some Iron Maiden in a minute.
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2: 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Rain showers tonight with a low down to 56. Showers likely tomorrow with a high of 71. A chance for more showers tomorrow night and a low down to 52. Looking ahead to Monday, partly sunny with a high of 73.
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7: 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Even Bugs Bunny knows the answer to that one. 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I can do that too. This is full service metal. Now check out this request from Marco Campanella in Poughkeepsie, New York, who listens on 101.5 WPDH. D, I want to hear you play some Iron Maiden because they're a sweet band who doesn't get enough airplay. You know, for all the millions of records sold by the great bands the HOH plays, it's insulting how little airplay they get on regular radio. But Marco, if you want Iron Maiden, you're hanging in the right place. Because on my show, Iron Maiden gets top billing. Here's one of their defining songs. Ladies and gentlemen, and headbangers of all ages, I give you The Trooper on the House of Hair. It's time to make the metal!

0: Big hair, earnest lyrics, and the sound of cash registers ringing as the album sold off the shelves, otherwise known as the Heavy Metal Power Ballad. You're on the HOH with me, D. Snyder, and that was A Little Slice of Heaven with Warrant. Get your asses back here quick, because I'm taking you all the way down to the greasy roots of metal in a minute for some pie. Stay around!
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0: Wake up and smell the metal. The House of Hair is back. Dee Snyder here is on the pull on your hip waders and spandex party pants because we're dancing our way down into the greasy roots of metal. Now, Humble Pie was a band out of England that was one of the early supergroups. The amazing late Steve Marriott, after leaving the Small Faces, handled lead vocals and guitar. Peter Frampton from a big UK band called The Herd was on lead guitar and vocals. The late Greg Ridley, formerly of Spooky Tooth, played bass and sang. And the then just 17-year-old Jerry Shirley, who would go on to play with Fastway, was on drums. A pretty cool fact about Humble Pie was that they were the first rockers that caused the words heavy metal and rock band to be used together, though far from flatteringly. In a review of a Humble Pie album, the arrogant Rolling Stone writer Mike Saunders said, quote, "Humble Pie are a noisy, unmelodic, heavy metal-laden S-word rock band," end quote. Had to edit a word out there, but you get the picture. Frampton left the band in 1971, but Humble Pie continued with various members until 1983. There was even a reunion of sorts in 1988 when the drummer Jerry Shirley toured under the name New Humble Pie. It's too bad that Steve Marriott died in 1991 because he had one of the greatest voices in rock and roll, though he is not respected and appreciated nearly enough for it. Did you know that he was both Black Sabbath's and Led Zeppelin's first choice for vocalist? According to Tony Iommi, it's true. This is a song you'll definitely know, but you may not know that it was written by Ashford and Simpson and originally recorded by Ray Charles. Go figure. All right, from 1971, this is I Don't Need No Doctor live. They're on the house down in the greasy roots of metal. Listen to Steve Marriott sing.

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6: Welcome back to the House of Hair. Who else gives it to you this loud and hairy? Nobody but me, Dee Snider, and I'm back in your face for another full hour of the metal, including requests for Kicks, Bon Jovi, and the usual big-haired suspects. As always, this last hour throws it into gear with a hairy pair, and these two are coming all the way from Germany. Dear Lord, they are unrelenting, but even when they're not on the road, they'll always live on right here on the house. This is Still Loving You, kicking off another hour of the HOH.

0: of Scorpions on the House of Hair. You're welcome. Coast to coast, live and still loving you. D's out here, and I'm off to see the wizard, pay the bills, but I'll be back with a Vaughn and a Jovi, and it's my official request of the week. Do it!
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0: Visit D's Cider, and while you know me as a rock star, radio personality, and maybe even an actor, I'm also a published author. What? You heard me, and at this moment, I have four very different books available. There's my memoirs, Shut Up and Give Me the Mic, the graphic novel on my journey to Washington, D.C. to fight censorship in the 80s called He's Not Gonna Take It, my novel Frats on Suburban Gang Violence in the 70s, and, are you ready? A children's book called We're Not Gonna Take It, about bratty little kids who won't do what they're told, like eat their veggies and stuff. I bratty kid you not. So is it a time you discovered D's Cider, the author? Come on! 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Of course, you have to find me, but I'll give you back your money. Why are you laughing? 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So pick up a copy of Shut Up and Give Me the Mic, He's Not Gonna Take It, Frats, or We're Not Gonna Take It, or maybe all four, and discover an exciting new writing talent, moi. 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
1: 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Tonight, rain showers, a low down to 56. Tomorrow, showers are likely, a high expected of 71. More beneficial rain showers tomorrow night, with a low down to 52. And for Monday, partly sunny with a high of 73.
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4: There's no time for chit-chat when the house of hair is on the air, because it's hard to bang and talk at the same time. I know, I've tried. Dee Snider here with my request of the week in my pocket. It's almost as good as sitting on your Uncle Dee's knee. Now, this one came from Kaylee in Lake Mills, Wisconsin, listening to 101.5 WIBA-FM. Hey, Dee, your show rocks. It helps to get through all the crap at school. I'd like to hear Born to Be My Baby because it makes my day whenever I hear it. And the House of Hair also makes my day, so my day will be doubly made. Thanks, Dee. You rock. Well, Kaylee, I'm a double day maker, a roof shaker, not to mention an expert baby maker. Not that I'm offering or you're asking, but now that I think of it, I got a vasectomy a while back, so I guess I need to take baby maker off my list of expertises. But I was one in the past. And where was I? Oh, yeah. You're on the HOH with Bon Jovi's Born to Be My Baby. Crank it and wake that baby.

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8: 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Such a lucky dude. Here's why he wants to hear his request. Dee, I once knew a girl who was all lips and hips, but other than that, it's just a kick-ass song. Is Topeka a great place to be or what? Dee Snider Sunday, every Sunday. Let's rock on the HOH with all lips and hips. It's your

0: house is rocking and your head better be knocking. You just heard Lynch Mob's Dream Until Tomorrow, and before that, Electric Boys, All Lips and Hips on the H-O-H. Is this a great country or what? I'm Dee Snider, and how do I know what you want to hear? Because you crazies tell me each week, that's how, and it's easy to do. 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And if it don't suck, I'll play it, so make it good. All right, bangers, hang tight for one more, because I'm blowing things up on my way out. Now, who would want to miss that?
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0: The House of Hair is done for the week. I be finito. The House of Hair is engineered by Metal Mick McCabe, produced by Dwight Coleman, and the exec in charge is Pam Edwards. D-side here, and I'll get into one final metal feeding frenzy before I rock off into the sunset. And it comes by request from Johnny Guitar Man in Vancouver, Washington. He says, D, I saw you in Salt Lake City with Dokken and Y&T back in the 80s. You are a true inspiration for all musicians and lovers of metal. You were there fighting for free speech in Congress with your long hair and your attitude, battling for the rights of Americans. You are the ultimate spokesman for the world of rock and roll. Every time I hear this song by the band Kix, it reminds me of you, D, because I believe that at any given time, you can light the fuse for so many people with your heart and soul. I love you, my brother. Will you please play Blow My Fuse by Kix for me? Wow, Johnny, that's some high praise. Thank you very much. And I'll be sure to keep my bitch flap slapping when things need to be said. You can count on that. All right, I'll catch you all next time for more old school hairspraying and headbanging. This is D. Snyder. Now repeat after me. If it ain't metal, it's crap! Here's Kix, and they're gonna blow your fuse! See you next week!

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4: 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Well, for the rest of the overnight, along with rain showers, a low down to 56. Showers likely for your Sunday with a high of 71. A chance for more showers on your Sunday night, so low down to 52. Looking ahead to Monday, partly sunny with a high of 73.
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1: 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Do you like 94 Rock Blocks?
0: 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There's a 94 Rock Block playing right now.
1: Really? I'm missing it? Okay, gotta go.

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3: Destructive winds is just deadly.
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2: 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Well, after this morning's low of 56, showers are likely for your Sunday, a high of 71. A chance for showers on your Sunday night, a low down to 52. Monday, partly sunny, a high of 73. A chance for more showers Tuesday with a high of 76.
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3: Destructive winds is just deadly.
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7: 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After this morning's low of 56, today showers likely, a high of 71. A chance for showers and storms for your Sunday night, a low down to 52. Monday, partly sunny with a high of 73. And another chance for showers on Tuesday with a high of 76.
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how far off I sat and wondered. 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

0: 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I don't break, but I block. I don't stop, but I rock. What am I?
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5: 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Well, we're staying on the cool side today. We're going to head for a high of only 71 with a chance for rain showers today. For your Sunday night, a low down to 52 with more rain shower chances. Partly sunny then for Monday with a high of 73. And a chance for showers on Tuesday with a high of 76.
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3: Destructive winds
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7: 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Well, the calendar may say it's summer, but it ain't feeling that way. 71 degrees should be our high today with rain showers. Rain continuing for Sunday night, a low down to 52. Partly sunny Monday, a high of 73. A slight chance for showers Monday night with a low down to 54, and a chance for showers Tuesday with a high of 76.
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3: Destructive winds is just deadly.
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3: 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Cloudy today with a chance of scattered showers and thunderstorms, a high near 70. Winds out of the east-northeast, gusting as high as 25 miles an hour. Tonight, mostly cloudy with a chance of scattered showers and thunderstorms, a low in the low 50s. Monday, mostly sunny with a high in the mid-70s. Partly cloudy Monday night, slight chance of scattered showers and thunderstorms, a low in the mid-50s. And for Tuesday, mostly sunny with a chance of scattered showers and thunderstorms and a high in the upper 70s.
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6: 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Cloudy today with a chance of scattered showers and thunderstorms, a high near 70. Winds out of the east-northeast, gusting as high as 25 miles an hour. Tonight, mostly cloudy with a chance of scattered showers and thunderstorms, a low in the low 50s. Monday, mostly sunny with a high in the mid-70s. Partly cloudy Monday night, slight chance of scattered showers and thunderstorms, a low in the mid-50s. And for Tuesday, mostly sunny with a chance of scattered showers and thunderstorms and a high in the upper 70s.
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And I will strike down upon thee with great vengeance and furious anger those who attempt to poison and destroy 94 rock. 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
8: 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Cloudy today with a chance of scattered showers and thunderstorms, a high near 70. Winds out of the east-northeast, gusting as high as 25 miles an hour. Tonight, mostly cloudy with a chance of scattered showers and thunderstorms, a low in the low 50s. Monday, mostly sunny with a high in the mid-70s. Partly cloudy Monday night, slight chance of scattered showers and thunderstorms, a low in the mid-50s. And for Tuesday, mostly sunny with a chance of scattered showers and thunderstorms and a high in the upper 70s.
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0: This is KNEN Norfolk. We now join St. Paul's Lutheran Church in Norfolk for their Sunday morning worship hour.
1: Good morning. We're glad you joined us for worship at St. Paul's. St. Paul's is in Norfolk and a member of the Wisconsin Evangelical Lutheran Synod. We believe the Bible teaches the one and only way to eternal salvation, that our Savior Jesus lived, died, and rose again to forgive our sins, and all who trust and believe this simple truth will spend eternity in heaven. Pastor Al Linke will preach our sermon today based on the meditation taken from the text in Matthew 9, verses 35 through 38. May God bless our worship as we join Pastor Al now. The first hymn that we will be singing this morning from the Christian Worship is on page 294, Baptized into Your Name Most Holy. We will have a baptism today for a young Brett Schneider infant.

0: Would you please stand? Now this morning, it looks like a baptism. There's no water. There's no water in the bowl. We did the baptism, what was it, a couple of weeks ago? A couple of weeks ago and, pardon?
1: May 1st.
0: May 1st, thank you. And just a good thing to, you know, to do it. Brock and Kate thought it important enough, good for them, to say let's do this baptism as soon as we can. It wasn't an emergency or anything, but what a good reminder to do this in front of us and say what a good time to remind myself of the gift of my baptism, of your baptisms, and say I don't do that enough. So doing a baptism affirmation, affirming the action that was taken a few weeks ago. So bottom of page 3. The grace of our Lord Jesus Christ, the love of God the Father, and the fellowship of the Holy Spirit be with you. Thank you. Our Savior Jesus Christ commanded baptism when he said, "Go and make disciples of all nations, baptizing them in the name of the Father and of the Son and of the Holy Spirit." All of us are born into this world with a deep need for baptism. From our parents, we inherit a sinful nature. We are without true fear of God and true faith in God and are condemned to eternal death. But Jesus took away our sin by giving his life on the cross. At our baptism, he clothes us with his robe of righteousness and gives us a new life. Our sinful nature need not control us any longer. We recall what baptism means for our daily lives as we speak these words. Baptism means that the sinful nature in us should be drowned by daily sorrow and repentance, and that all its evil deeds and desires be put to death. It also means that a new person should daily arise to live before God in righteousness and purity forever. As baptized children of God, we confess our sins. Holy and merciful Father, I confess that I am by nature sinful and that I have disobeyed you in my thoughts, words, and actions. I have done what is evil and fail to do what is good. For this, I deserve your punishment, both now and in eternity. But I am truly sorry for my sins, and trusting in my Savior, Jesus Christ, I pray, Lord, have mercy on me, a sinner. God, our Heavenly Father, has been merciful to us, and has given his only Son to be the atoning sacrifice for all our sins. Therefore, as a called servant of Christ and by his authority, I forgive you all your sins in the name of the Father and of the Son and of the Holy Spirit. Please be seated, except for you guys. Brock and Kate, in obedience to the command of our Lord Jesus Christ and trusting in his promise, you have already had Maggie baptized. It is in baptism that God gives a new life of forgiveness, joy, and peace, even to babies. By the power and promise of God's word, this gracious water of life does wash away sin, delivers from death and the devil, and gives eternal salvation to all who believe. And little Maggie received the sign of the cross on the head and the heart to mark you as a redeemed child of God. And Margaret Tarina Bretschneider, you have been baptized in the name of the Father and of the Son and of the Holy Spirit. The Almighty God, Father, Son, and Holy Spirit has forgiven all your sins. By your baptism, you are born again and made a dear child of your Heavenly Father. May God give you strength to live in your baptismal grace all the days of your life. May the peace of forgiveness be with you. And this isn't just for the Bretschneider clan, but for our church family that we call St. Paul's. Privilege or responsibility we all have joining together to encourage one another in our Christian faith. So, members of St. Paul's, our Lord commands that his precious truths be taught to all who are baptized. Christian love, therefore, urges all of us, parents, family, sponsors, and church family, to assist in whatever manner possible so that Maggie may remain a child of God until she dies. if we all are willing to work together to carry out this responsibility, then answer yes as God gives me strength.
1: Yes, as God gives me strength.
0: We pray. Merciful Father, we thank you for the blessing of baptism by which you offer and give the forgiveness of sins, life, and salvation. Help each of us to regard our own baptisms as the robes of righteousness we are to wear all the days of our lives. Look with special grace and favor on Margaret Bretschneider and give her a rich measure of your Spirit so that she may grow in faith and godly living. Make each of us willing to carry out our responsibilities to all who have been baptized by leading and encouraging each other with your word, so that all of us may finally come to the blessed joys of eternal life in heaven. Through our Lord Jesus Christ, amen. We'll sing verses 3 and 4.
2: As Pastor announced, hymn number 294, verses 3 and 4. 294 in the Christian worship.

Please stand. The works of the Lord are great and glorious. His name is worthy of praise.

Let us pray. O God, protector of all the faithful, you alone make strong, you alone make holy. Show us your mercy and forgive our sins day by day. Guide us through our earthly lives that we do not lose the things you have prepared for us in heaven. Through Jesus Christ our Lord, who lives and reigns with you in the Holy Spirit, one God, now and forever. Please be seated. The first lesson is written in the book of Numbers, chapter 27, beginning at verse 15. Moses said to the Lord, "May the Lord, the God who gives breath to all living things, appoint someone over this community to go out and come in before them, one who will lead them out and bring them in, so the Lord's people will not be like sheep without a shepherd." So the Lord said to Moses, "Take Joshua, son of Nun, a man in whom is the spirit of leadership, and lay your hand on him. Have him stand before Eleazar the priest and the entire assembly and commission him in their presence. Give him some of your authority, so the whole Israelite community will obey him. He is to stand before Eleazar the priest, who will obtain decisions for him by inquiring of the Urim before the Lord. At his command, he and the entire community of the Israelites will go out, and at his command, they will come in." Moses did as the Lord commanded him. He took Joshua and had him stand before Eleazar the priest and the whole assembly. Then he laid his hands on him and commissioned him as the Lord instructed through Moses. This is the word of the Lord. Our psalm for this morning is Psalm 100.

second lesson is written in 1 Corinthians chapter 4, beginning at verse 1. This then is how you ought to regard us, as servants of Christ and as those entrusted with the mysteries God has revealed. Now it is required that those who have been given a trust must prove faithful. I care very little whether I am judged by you or by any human court. Indeed, I do not even judge myself. My conscience is clear, but that does not make me innocent. It is the Lord who judges me. Therefore, judge nothing before the appointed time. Wait until the Lord comes. He will bring to light what is hidden in darkness and will expose the motives of the heart. At that time, each will receive their praise from God. Now, brothers and sisters, I have applied these things to myself and Apollos for your benefit, so that you may learn from us the meaning of the saying, do not go beyond what is written. Then you will not be puffed up in being a follower of one of us over against the other. For who makes you different from anyone else? What do you have that you did not receive? And if you did receive it, why do you boast as though you did not? This is the word of the Lord. Hallelujah. May your priests be clothed with righteousness. May your saints sing for joy. Hallelujah.

0: Please stand for the gospel. The Holy Gospel is written in Matthew chapter 9, beginning at verse 35. Verses 35 through 38 will serve as our sermon text for this morning. Jesus went through all the towns and villages, teaching in their synagogues, proclaiming the good news of the kingdom and healing every disease and sickness. When he saw the crowds, he had compassion on them because they were harassed and helpless, like sheep without a shepherd. Then he said to his disciples, "The harvest is plentiful, but the workers are few. Ask the Lord of the harvest, therefore, to send out workers into his harvest field." Jesus called his 12 disciples to him and gave them authority to drive out impure spirits and to heal every disease and sickness. These are the names of the 12 apostles. First, Simon, who is called Peter, and his brother Andrew, James, son of Zebedee, and his brother John, Philip and Bartholomew, Thomas and Matthew, the tax collector, James, son of Alphaeus and Thaddeus, Simon the Zealot, and Judas Iscariot, who betrayed him. The 12 Jesus sent out with the following instructions: "Do not go among the Gentiles or enter any town of the Samaritans. Rather, go to the lost sheep of Israel. As you go, proclaim this message: the kingdom of heaven has come near. Heal the sick, raise the dead, cleanse those who have leprosy, drive out demons. Freely you have received, freely give." This is the word of the Lord. Please be seated. Our next hymn is hymn 103, "Glory Be to Jesus."
1: As Pastor Linke announced, the hymn number that we sing out of the Christian worship is hymn number 103, "Glory Be to Jesus." Hymn number 103, found in the Red Christian Worship Book.

The Lord is our shepherd. We shall not be in want. Our text this morning is Matthew chapter 9, verses 35 through 38, the first part of the gospel that was read earlier. Dear fellow sheep of the Good Shepherd, the Bible uses a number of pictures to portray for us the relationship between Jesus and his people and his church. In Ephesians chapter 5, Jesus is the head and the church is his body. In the book of Isaiah, Jesus is the bridegroom and the church is his bride. In John chapter 18, Jesus is the king and his people are those who belong to his kingdom. But I think one of the most often used pictures to describe the relationship between Jesus and his people is that of a shepherd and his sheep. And we can understand this. Israel was an agricultural, rural, sheep-raising community. This was a picture that people saw quite often as they traveled about the land, and so it fit very well with their experience to think of Jesus as the shepherd and the people as his sheep. In these verses, there is one particular aspect of this relationship between the shepherd and his sheep that stands out. It's not so much the care that the shepherd gives, although it is there. It is rather what is in the heart of the shepherd in regard to his sheep. And we see here that Jesus the shepherd cares very deeply for his sheep. He cares for those sheep that need nurturing, and he cares for those sheep that need finding. We meet Jesus in these verses at about the halfway point of his earthly ministry, about a year and a half after his baptism. During this time, Jesus was very busy. One of the things Jesus had been doing was gathering disciples to himself. He gathered a large number of disciples, some of them following him part-time, some of them following him full-time, had many more than 12 disciples. But this gathering of disciples, although it kind of grabs our attention and we focus on that a bit, wasn't the main thing about Jesus' earthly ministry. We hear these words again. Jesus went through all the towns and villages, teaching in their synagogues, proclaiming the good news of the kingdom and healing every disease and sickness. Jesus traveled about every Sabbath day. He was in a synagogue somewhere teaching and confirming his words by the miracles that he did. Jesus was going after, in a good way, the sheep of the flock. And what did he see? What stood out to him as he carried out this ministry? He said the people were harassed. A little bit of study tells us what that amounted to. Their main teachers, the ones they heard regularly when Jesus wasn't there, were most likely the Pharisees. The Pharisees proclaimed themselves to be those who stood for the Word of God, but they didn't really do this very well with the people. Instead, what Jesus describes as harassing the people. They came up with all kinds of their own laws that they demanded the people to obey. They tried to regulate all of the people's worship according to their own ideas. They laid on them burdens that no one could bear. They told them that they had to do all this or face condemnation from God. The people, they left helpless. They gave them hope, but not real hope. It was a false hope. They said, if you do all these things, if you obey everything that we tell you you should do, you'll go to heaven. But the people couldn't do it. And so when Jesus looked at them, what words? They were like sheep without a shepherd, vulnerable, easily lost, not knowing where to go, not being nurtured.
and his heart went out to them. He was filled with compassion for them. He dearly loved them, and he wanted only the best for them, and that's why he worked so hard at what he did by traveling about and going from place to place and preaching and teaching to them. He was distressed by what he saw. It was compounded by the fact that he was not going to remain a shepherd to them in the sense of being with them there physically all that much longer. It wasn't even the mission that God had sent them on. Yes, it was part of Jesus' mission to preach and teach, but his real mission was to wind up on the cross and to die for the sins of these people. He was not going to remain to be their kind of super pastor, going from town to town and preaching and teaching to them for the rest of their lives. He was going to die, rise,

sidewalk and saw a baby bird that had fallen out of its nest. What would you do if you saw one of your grandchildren trying to tie a shoe and failing miserably at it? What would you do if you were in the parking lot at Walmart and on a hot day and saw a child in a locked car strapped into a car seat? What would you do if you were entering a building and saw a person coming walking on crutches? What would you do if you went to a nursing home and on your way in saw a patient you recognized as having dementia walking away from the facility? Well, there's really no question what we do. When we see something like that, our hearts go out to these people in these situations. We want to help. This is a really good thing. We ought to be there for those who need us. But our sinful nature can sometimes take even opportunities for acts of kindness and love and turn them on their head. Our sinful nature loves to promote itself. Our sinful nature is infatuated with pride of saying, you're so good. And so in these opportunities for helping someone else, our sinful nature has what I call the Mighty Mouse Syndrome. Those of us who grew up in the 1950s might remember Mighty Mouse, a cartoon character. When Mighty Mouse saw a situation that needed his help, he said, here I am to save the day. Our sinful nature says, here you are. You can do it. These poor, pitiful people need your help. You're the only one who can do something. Our sinful nature doesn't recognize that we're the ones who need help. We're the harassed and the helpless. We're the ones who on our own would wander about like sheep without a shepherd. Our sinful nature has no answer for this. The sinful pride that we have cannot change the fact that our sins bring condemnation. Our sinful nature can do no more than what Adam and Eve did there in the Garden of Eden. Try to cover up our nakedness and look for a place to hide from God. But it's not our sinful nature that's going to rescue us. It's not our pride. It's not our works that are going to deliver us. We're delivered by the one who came and took our place. We're delivered by the one who was a lamb. Not a lamb who was harassed and helpless and wandering about like a sheep without a shepherd, but a sacrificial lamb. Jesus, the Lamb of God, who took all our sins on himself and paid for them all. What we couldn't do, what we were helpless to carry out, Jesus did in our place. And now this lamb is also our shepherd. Our shepherd who has us in his heart, who has compassion for us as we struggle in this world with our sinfulness and the temptations all around us. Jesus cares about us, and he provides for us. He's not here as he was with the people at that we met in our text. He's not here to preach every Sunday or to teach Bible classes or schools. But he provides. In his compassion for us, his sheep, Jesus provides those who will nurture his sheep, who will teach them his word. He sends pastors and teachers and parents and others to bring this word of God to us. And this weekend, we especially focus on what fathers do for us. The command of fathers is clear. In the Bible it says, fathers, do not exasperate your children, but bring them up in the training and instruction of the Lord. Not all of us had fathers who took this to heart, but all of us who are fathers need to take it to heart. We are the ones through whom Jesus, the great shepherd of the sheep, uses

0: nurture his flock. And in this we rejoice. We are not left harassed and helpless and like sheep without a shepherd. Our Savior cares about us. And we offer our God our thanks and our praise for all of this. So Jesus is the shepherd who cares for his sheep. He cares for those who need nurturing. He also cares for those who need finding. Jesus did his work in a relatively narrow geographical area. He hardly ever left the land of Israel. And when he did, it was only for brief periods of time. One time when he went into what is now the country of Lebanon, he was confronted by a woman there who wanted his help. In a test to her, he said, "I was sent only for the lost sheep of the house of Israel." Jesus was telling her that his main mission was to these Old Testament descendants of the 12 tribes of Israel. That's where he was sent. He did wind up helping her, but as he said, these were the sheep he was going to look after. It's true. Jesus did not go to Egypt. Jesus did not go to Rome. Jesus did not come to northeast Nebraska. At the same time, he was concerned about the people in those places and still is concerned about the people in those places. Concerned about not just sheep that needed nurturing, the children of Israel, but also the sheep that needed finding, the rest of humanity. And Jesus changes the picture here. Changes the picture from a shepherd and his flock to a harvest. Jesus said the harvest is plentiful. And what he's talking about here is the number of people who would join his flock, the number of people who would be saved. At the time of Jesus, this was a relatively small number. But it would grow into the thousands and tens of thousands and hundreds of thousands and millions and billions. But how were these people going to be reached? How was the word going to get to them? Jesus cared about them. He wanted them to have what he was going to give them. But how was it going to come about? Well, it wasn't going to come about through Jesus in person. Jesus was not going to remain in this world as some sort of super missionary flying from place to place and going wherever the word of God needed to be proclaimed. Rather, Jesus had a plan. He said, "The harvest is plentiful, but the workers are few. Ask the Lord of the harvest, therefore, to send out workers into his harvest field." He told his disciples and the others, it's time to pray. Time to pray that God would send more workers into his harvest field. This heart of Jesus for these sheep that needed finding said, we need to turn to God so that more and more people can be going out and proclaiming the kingdom. Right now he had just a few, and they weren't even fully trained. They needed more then and every day. Good question to ask ourselves at the beginning of every day is, why me? Why am I a Christian? Why am I a child of God? Why am I one who was brought into this wonderful flock of the Good Shepherd? Why do I have the promise of eternal life? Our hearts know the answer. It's because of the loving heart of God. It's because of the complete work of Jesus. It's because of the power of the Holy Spirit. All of these things combine to change us so that we belong to God. What a wonderful thing this is. There's another question. Similar, but a little different. How me? That is, how did this happen? How did I become a child of God? Well, there again, we don't have to look too far, do we? Somebody brought the Word of God to us. Somebody brought us to the baptismal font. Somebody taught us in Sunday school or Lutheran elementary school. Somebody taught us confirmation, the catechism and confirmation class. Somebody preached and taught God's Word to us. We were brought by others. The words of Jesus are still true. The harvest is plentiful. There's still a lot of people out there that God wants to bring into his kingdom. We don't know how many. Jesus will not come again until his kingdom is full with all of those that he wants to have eternal life. But how is this going to happen? How are these people going to be part of his kingdom? It's going to happen the same way that it happened to us. It's going to happen when the Word of God is brought to them by people just as the Word of God was brought to us. And so it remains for us to do what Jesus told the people to do at his time. The harvest is plentiful, but the workers are few. Ask the Lord of the harvest, therefore, to send out workers into his harvest field. In our prayers, we're going to ask God to prepare more and more men and women to serve him in his kingdom, to teach his truths to children and families alike, to reach out to people who do not yet know the wonders of God's gospel and bring them into his flock. But we're not just going to be bystanders. We're not just going to fold our hands. We're going to also open our lips and understand that we too can be workers in this harvest field. We too can reach out to others. We too can speak of our Savior to those around us. And then we're going to support this work with our offerings. We're going to put our money where our prayers are. We're going to support this kind of gospel preaching station here at our church so that in our community and then through our mission offerings throughout our world, the Word of God can go out so that Jesus, who cares about these sheep who need finding, will use us and our means to bring them into his kingdom. This picture of a shepherd and his sheep, in a certain sense, is a little dated and not really part of our earthly existence, is it? On the other hand, it's timeless and universal. The shepherd cares for his sheep. Jesus, the good shepherd, has in his heart what his sheep need most. The shepherd cares for those sheep who need nurturing, and the shepherd cares for those sheep who need finding. Amen. The peace of God, which passes all understanding, shall keep your hearts and minds through faith in Christ Jesus. Amen. Please stand as we confess our faith by using the words of the Nicene Creed.
1: We believe in one God, the Father, the Lord, Maker of heaven and earth, of all that is seen and unseen. We believe in one God.

His Son.

0: We thank you for tuning in with us this morning. Our service will continue until 10 a.m., but in this intermission of receiving the offerings from our parishioners here in attendance, I'd like to just make note that we have a fair service coming up on the 12th of July at the Madison County Fair. There will be no formal services at St. Paul's Church here in Norfolk on Sunday, but there will be the Saturday night service that will be held here at the church. On Sunday morning, we will congregate at the county fairgrounds in Madison for our annual fair service there. And we have a guest preacher coming in, the former pastor here at Norfolk, Pastor Howard Mulkey. He is overseeing the Africa Mission Program in Africa and will be home on furlough and will be preaching for us on that particular weekend. We ask you to join us.
1: We give thee but thine own, whate'er the gift may be. All that we have is thine alone. A trust, O Lord, from thee. Amen. Please stand for prayer. We first of all offer a prayer for our fathers. We pray. Heavenly Father, bless all earthly fathers as they seek to fulfill the calling you have entrusted to them. Give them loving hearts and sound judgment to exercise godly family leadership. May they daily take to heart your admonition not to discourage or embitter their children by treating them harshly or unfairly. Help them instead to bring up their children in the training and instruction of the Lord. In loving Christian fathers, may children see reflections of you, the Father whose love for us is perfect and complete. We also offer a prayer this morning for Colton Price and Julie Durio, who were joined together in holy matrimony here yesterday. We pray. Lord God, you created man and woman in your image, and it pleased you to unite them as one in holy matrimony. You have greatly honored marriage by making it the symbol of the spiritual union of between Christ and his bride, the church. Grant that Colton and Julie may remain faithful and may reflect this perfect love and commitment in their marriage all the days of their life. Make their home your temple and make their marriage a testimony to others so that your name is glorified among us. 56 years ago yesterday, John and Jan Eager were married. We offer a prayer on this anniversary of their marriage. Lord Jesus, your mercies are new every morning. We thank you for the grace by which you have sustained your servants through 56 years of their married life. We ask that you continue to fill their hearts with the unselfish love that reflects your sacrificial love for them, so that their love for each other may never grow weary. With every joy and sorrow that they share, bring them closer to each other and to you, their God and Lord. Encourage all husbands and wives as they seek to fulfill their marriage promises, and bless all our homes with your abiding peace. We ask this in your name, who also taught us to pray. Our Father, who art in heaven, hallowed be thy name. Thy kingdom come, thy will be done on earth as it is in heaven. Give us this day our daily bread, and forgive us our trespasses as we forgive those who trespass against us. And lead us not into temptation, but deliver us from evil. For thine is the kingdom and the power and the glory forever and ever. Amen. The Lord be with you. Lift up your hearts. Let us give thanks to the Lord our God. Praise to the God and Father of our Lord Jesus Christ. In love, he has blessed us with every spiritual blessing By the outpouring of the Holy Spirit, he empowered his church to be witnesses of Christ to the ends of the earth. Now have come the salvation and the power and the kingdom of our God and the authority of his Christ. To him who sits on the throne and to the Lamb be praise and thanks and honor and glory forever and ever.

Our Lord Jesus Christ, on the night he was betrayed, took bread. And when he had given thanks, he broke it and gave it to his disciples, saying, "Take and eat. This is my body, which is given for you. Do this in remembrance of me." Then he took the cup, gave thanks, and gave it to them, saying, "Drink from it, all of you. This is my blood of the new covenant, which is poured out for you for the forgiveness of sins. Do this whenever you drink it in remembrance of me." The peace of the Lord be with you always.

0: 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Good day.
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3: Destructive winds is just deadly.
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7: 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Cloudy today with a chance of scattered showers and thunderstorms, a high near 70. Winds out of the east-northeast, gusting as high as 25 miles an hour. Tonight, mostly cloudy with a chance of scattered showers and thunderstorms, a low in the low 50s. Monday, mostly sunny with a high in the mid-70s. Partly cloudy Monday night, slight chance of scattered showers and thunderstorms, a low in the mid-50s. And for Tuesday, mostly sunny with a chance of scattered showers and thunderstorms and a high in the upper 70s.

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5: 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Cloudy today with a chance of scattered showers and thunderstorms, a high near 70. Winds out of the east-northeast, gusting as high as 25 miles an hour. Tonight, mostly cloudy with a chance of scattered showers and thunderstorms, a low in the low 50s. Monday, mostly sunny with a high in the mid-70s. Partly cloudy Monday night, slight chance of scattered showers and thunderstorms, a low in the mid-50s. And for Tuesday, mostly sunny with a chance of scattered showers and thunderstorms and a high in the upper 70s.

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3: Destructive winds is just deadly.
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Hey, TJ here, and you're listening to a 94 Rock Summer Songs Weekend. That means cool stuff is on the way. Pat Benatar, Billy Idol, Bryan Adams, the Ramones, and Van Halen for us this hour. We have a new forecast on the way calling for more rain shower chances, and that's all right. How about some Loverboy, Hot Girls in Love, right here now on 94 Rock.

0: for Rock, your station, rocking the weekend. Met her at Devitt's many years ago. What was it, like 12, 13 years ago? And she could not have been nicer. Sometimes you meet a rock star and they're really full of themselves. But no, Pat Benatar was pretty darn cool. Fire and Ice from Pat ends things off right there. TJ Carter hanging here with you on a Sunday afternoon. And hey, we want you all to head over to 94rock.fm and take the Stay Safe from the Ground Up quiz. It is your chance to win $1,000. Just go there to the website, take the quiz. You could be a winner. And that's a lot of great sponsors that are part of this. The Nebraska Public Power District, Nebraska Rural Electric Association, and their members systems all sponsoring our Stay Safe from the Ground Up promotion. We're taking a break. We're talking some rain shower chances in the forecast and cooler temps. The Rockin' is Hot with the Ramones, Billy Idol. 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
2: 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Well, our chance of rain showers is here today. That might get your lawn growing. We'll head for a high today of 71. Tonight, showers possible, low down to 52. Tomorrow, Monday, partly sunny, a high of 73. A slight chance for showers tomorrow night with a low down to 54. And a chance for showers Tuesday with a high of 76.
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rock. Happy first day of summer, everybody. This is a summer songs weekend. That was Bob Seger and Fire Down Below. Well, it's a chance for me to tell you right now that the Clearwater Rodeo and concert tickets are still available here at the 94 Rock Studios during our weekday business hours. This year's rodeo is next weekend, Friday, Saturday, Sunday. Entertainers on Saturday night are Luke Mills, Zach John King, and headliner Tyler Braden. So get your tickets as soon as you can here at the 94 Rock Studios. Well, coming up is Rod Stewart and Judas Priest, and our summer songs roll on now. Here's Van Halen singing about those summer nights on 94 Rock.

0: Does he know how to wrap up a 94 rock block or what? Rod Stewart, much appreciated there. I got a little reminder for us. There's a cool band coming to Skyview. It's Music in the Park Thursday, 6 p.m. till 9:30. The Yachties are performing out there. They look like cast members of the Love Boats from their picture that I'm looking at right now. And what kind of music does the Yachties play? Well, it's yacht rock, if you know what that is. It's like, and I Googled this to make sure I'm telling you the right thing. Yacht rock is like this: Sailing by Christopher Cross, What a Fool Believes by the Doobies, Peg by Steely Dan, Baby Come Back by Player. They play like Lowdown by Boss Gags. That's a great song. Ambrosia, Michael McDonald, Kenny Loggins, Toto, Brandy, You're a Fine Girl by The Looking Glass is another supposed example of yacht rock. So we're going to look forward to seeing you out there at Skyview, 6 to 9:30 p.m. I believe you can bring your own beverages out there. That's a good deal. That's Skyview Lake Thursday night for the Yachties. We're going to take a break. We'll check out what's rocking. We've got some great rocking here with The Who, The Chili Peppers, The Stones. Up next, Judas Priest here on 94 Rock.
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Before Rock, Don Henley taking us down to the Sunset Grill, which adds like this, you know, scent of barbecue to the 94 Rock Block. Well, hang on for Y&T, Meatloaf, and the Stones, and we'll check out a forecast with some rain shower chances in a little bit. 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

0: Rocking the Big Red and rocking your weekend. 94 rocking. Oh, yeah. She was hot. There's the Stones here on our Summer Songs Weekend. Happy first day of summer. Happy Father's Day to all the dads out there, too. Well, I mentioned earlier about the Yachties performing at Skyview with some yacht rock music Thursday evening. But, hey, there's more music coming up. This is another Green Light listing that I have here for you. Green Light Great Night, that is. Free events. The River Point Square, 3rd and Norfolk Avenue location has food, live music, and a beer garden Friday night this week, the 26th. It is Capital 9 with opening act Cody Hess. The music runs from 6:30 to 11 p.m. We'll see you at River Point Square for the downtown River Point live music events concert series. Okay? Well, on the way, we'll check out what is happening in the forecast from AccuWeather. We've got Cream, the Power Station, and Y&T, among others, for more of these great summer songs. 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
7: 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We're keeping it on the cool side. After today's high of 71, tonight a chance for showers, a low down to 52. Partly sunny tomorrow with a high of 73. Tomorrow night, a slight chance for showers, a low down to 54. And a chance for showers Tuesday with a high of 76.

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3: It's getting hotter.

You're home with the Huskers and Mookie in the morning. I'm trying to make the summer connection on that song, but I don't know. It's Meatloaf, so who cares? 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

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I happen to be kind of like a mid-80s new wave and rock and roll kind of person, so I was really digging on that one right there. It's the late Robert Palmer and the Power Station, Some Like It Hot, on our Summer Songs Weekend, which I hope you're all enjoying. We've got the Colts, the Chili Peppers, the Ataris, and the Cars, and Bob Seger on the way. 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

0: Nebraska's rock station, 94 Rock on a Summer Songs Weekend. That is Bob Seger, a guy who has sold over 75 million copies worldwide of his records. 50 million of those are right here in the U.S. That's good old U.S. of A. rock and roll right there, you know? He's a good American. He doesn't take no nonsense. Bob Seger, tough guy rock and roll there. Fire Lake ends off the 94 Rock Block. Hey, one reminder right now. I'll make it really quick so we can get back to the rock. 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

0: Woman on our Summer Songs Weekend. A nice way to close down the 94 Rock Block there. TG with a check on who had a birthday this past week in the world of rock and roll. I like to put the spotlight on these famous rockers because, you know, rock and roll makes the world go around. And there's no bigger way to start off than with Mr. Paul McCartney of the Beatles, the bass guy. 84 years young as Paul McCartney. Ann Wilson of Hearts, still sounding great despite some health challenges. Ann Wilson is 76. Brian Vander Ark of the Verve Pipe, the lead vocalist, he is 62. The late, great Brian Wilson of the Beach Boys was born back in 1942. Michael Anthony, the bass player for Van Halen, he also gave the high background vocals. Not that he was high, that he sings kind of high. Michael Anthony of Van Halen is 72. Those are our birthdays from this past week. A couple of great rockin' birthdays for today. Joey Kramer, the drummer for Aerosmith, he also had a big role on one of the episodes of The Simpsons. You Simpsons fans know what I'm talking about. He was on that Flaming Moe episode. Joey Kramer is 76 today. And Kip Winger of Winger is 65. A happy birthday to one and all. Well, on the next slew of rock, we've got AC/DC, Kiss, The Lovin' Spoonful, Led Zeppelin, The Stones, and Bryan Adams. That's a lot of good stuff on the way. Keep it here on 94 Rock.
1: 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You might want to exercise a little caution over the next couple of days.
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4: Destructive winds is just deadly.
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0: 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Ace is the place. Not really much of a summer-like forecast here. 71 our high today, then tonight a low down to 52 with a chance for rain shower. Partly cloudy tomorrow, the high of 73. Tomorrow night, a slight chance for showers and a low of 54. And a slight chance for showers Tuesday with a high of 76.
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Yeah, from Tattoo You, Hang Fire by the Stones on 94 Rock. Kiss, AC/DC, and the Lovin' Spoonful coming up. 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

94 Rock, your home of the Huskers and the House of Hair with Dee Snider. Dee gets away with saying some nasty stuff. Anybody else that says the things he does, you'd be in trouble. Well, Kiss is right there. That's a House of Hair favorite. Heaven's on Fire on our Songs of Summer weekend. Hey, you got the Lovin' Spoonful, Glenn Frey, and Midnight Oil coming your way. And now a song that, in my opinion, we can play more often because it's good. It's Heat Seeker from AC/DC on 94 Rock.

0: Big Red and rocking your weekend. 94 Rock, taking me back to my days when I was doing oldies on Sunday afternoons, if you can remember that far back. It was the 90s when I used to do that oldies show on Sundays. Love and Spoonful stuff. Summer in the City, right here on our Summer Songs Weekend. And hey, once again, not only the first day of summer, happy Father's Day to all the dads out there. Lindsay Buckingham is in the upcoming 94 Rock Block. What is Lindsay up to these days, you ask? Well, Lindsay Buckingham is finalizing a new solo album and is involved in a forthcoming Apple documentary about Fleetwood Mac, alongside potential reunion plans with his former bandmates. Lindsay Buckingham, always staying busy. He's got a song coming up, and we've also got Glenn Frey, Midnight Oil, Van Halen, and hair metal stuff with Alice Cooper. Plus, we'll check out what's rocking in your hometown. It's all next right here on 94 Rock.
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0: Coming up this Thursday, it's Storytime in the Park. That would be Johnson's Park this week with the Norfolk Public Library for infants through age 8. That's Thursday morning at 10 o'clock to 10:30. And Grief Share, a grief recovery support group, is at Our Savior Lutheran Church. That would be Thursday night at 6 o'clock. 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

makes me want to put on National Lampoon's Vacation. That's a song from the movie right there. Lindsey Buckingham, Holiday Road. And more of our summer songs coming up. Boys to Cults, Kiss, The Talking Heads, and Alice Cooper coming up. A new forecast on the way, too. 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

0: 94 Rock, your home of the Huskers and the House of Hair with Dee Snider, Saturday nights at 9 o'clock. Love that rockin' show. Alice Cooper with a track that Dee likes to play on that program, House of Fire, right there. Now, that was released in November of 1989. So, hey, it's close enough to the 90s for me to tell you this right now. Grunge up your lunch with the 90s at noon. All 90s rock, all lunch hour long, brought to you by District Event Center, located in the River Point District here in Norfolk, USA. Well, we're going to check out a brand new forecast with some cooler temps and rain shower chances. And then we're going to rev up some rock. Blue Oyster Cult, Kiss, The Talking Heads, and GNR, all here for you next in 94 Rock.
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0: 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Well, tonight, a chance for some rain showers, a low down to 52, partly sunny and pretty pleasant, a high of 73 tomorrow. Tomorrow night, a slight chance for showers, a low down to 54, and a chance for showers, maybe a thunderstorm Tuesday with a high of 76.
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Any songs of summer weekend. It's almost like fire hazard music. And, you know, it's been kind of dry, especially out west. You got to be careful. Talking Heads music and burning down the house. Hey, we got Survivor and Guns N' Roses to play for you right now. It's Bruce Springsteen. I'm on Fire on 94 Rock.

0: Rocking the Big Red and rocking your weekend. The songs of summer all weekend long on 94 Rock, taking us down to Paradise City. A little GNR for us there. Hey, a green light, great night update. I already told you about the Yachties playing Yacht Rock at Skyview Park. That's Thursday evening, 6 o'clock. I believe that's Bring Your Own Beverages. I also talked to you about Capital 9 and Cody Hess performing at 3rd and Norfolk Avenue on Friday night at 6:30. And I got one more here for you. There is a big event at the District Event Patio also on Friday night, 7 p.m. The Music of the Evan Carter Band is performing out there. 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We're going to come back with a brand new look at what's rocking in your hometown. It's the Eagles, Dokken, and also Survivor. It's all here next on 94 Rock.
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Nebraska's rock station 94 Rock, spinning the songs of summer on this first day of summer. Ice Cream Man, Van Halen from the self-titled debut album of 78 right there. Hey, I tell you what, if you love 70s music like what I just played, you're going to want to make your morning groovy with the 70s at 7 Song of the Day, weekdays on 94 Rock, brought to you by Faith Regional Health Services, exemplary care focused on you. I'm TJ Carter, and even though I played Dokken a little bit ago with that great song Into the Fire from Tooth and Nail, I've got another Dokken track on the way. I'm being a rebel. We got Dokken, also The Doors and REO Speedwagon coming up. 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

0: Yeah, we were rocking with Dokken again right there. I just played Into the Fire from their awesome album Tooth and Nail a little bit ago. And I imagine it was a computer mess up to have another Dokken song. But, you know, Dokken, you just let them do what they want. They got to, you know, they got the right of way, Dokken does. It's Burning Like a Flame, ending off the 94 Rock Block here on this Songs of Summer weekend that's going on. And, hey, a little reminder for every Nebraskan out there. 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
2: 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Well, tonight it is a low of 52 degrees for us with a chance for some rain showers. Partly sunny then, tomorrow with a high of 73. Tomorrow night, a slight chance for some showers, maybe a thunderstorm. Tomorrow night's low of 54. And a chance for showers and storms Tuesday with a high of 76.
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in style. We've got Bob Seger, CCR, and Santana with Rob Thomas. Let's just keep it going right now with a little Bad Company, No Smoke Without a Fire, here on 94 Rock.

94 Rock, your home of the Huskers and Mookie in the morning. It's the Songs of Summer that's going on because it's the first day of summer. Happy Father's Day once again to all the dads out there. On the playlist is Santana, Rob Thomas, John Cougar Mellencamp, Everclear, and Kings of Leon. We will also check out Today in Rock History real soon. 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

0: for rock, number one for rock here in Northeast Nebraska. Thanks to you listeners out there. It's Santana with Rob Thomas ending off our 94 Rock Block on a Songs of Summer weekend. Glad you are with us. We are checking out Today in Rock History right now. Isn't that cool, huh? Oh, goody, you're saying. Well, anyway, let's just get her started. Back in 1982, on this date, Pretenders guitarist James Honeyman Scott, 25, died of a heroin overdose in London. Chrissy Hynde subsequently dedicated Back on the Chain Gang to him. Back in 1985, our boys Motley Crue released their third studio album, Theater of Pain. It propelled the band to mainstream superstardom behind the massive hits Smokin' in the Boys' Room and Home Sweet Home. Back in 1997, fans rioted at an Ozfest concert in Columbus, Ohio, after Ozzy couldn't perform due to throat problems. Angry fans broke windows, uprooted trees, and overturned a parked car. That's Ozzy fans for you. And back in 1998, a year later, another Ozfest item here. Ozfest took place outside of the United States for the first time, bringing Black Sabbath, the Foo Fighters, Korn, and Pantera to England. That would have been a great show. Well, coming up, more rock. Everclear, Kings of Leon, John Cougar Mellencamp's on the way too. Till next, here at 94 Rock.
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Nebraska's rock station, 94 Rock, spinning the songs of summer this weekend. Everclear on the great song Santa Monica. How about we make this hour one rockin' hour? We've got Blues Image, AC/DC, Deep Purple, Boston, and Skynyrd here for you this hour, you great rock and roll listeners. And now let's just keep on cranking out the hits. Here's Panama, Van Halen, here on 94.

0: for rocking a Summer Songs weekend. Going back to April of 1970, that's going back a long ways. That was a month before I was born. I think I enjoyed it in the womb. Yeah, Blues Image right here. And Ride, Captain Ride. Well, hey, it's two great things that go well together. 94 Rock and Facebook. Be sure to friend us today. It's thrilling and enlightening. It'll make you really think. And there's a whole lot of Mookie there, too, on Facebook with 94 Rock. So why don't you friend us when you get a chance? Maybe like right now. AC/DC, U2, Deep Purple, and a lot more rock on the way. A brand new forecast from AccuWeather. That's what we got cooking next in 94 Rock.
1: Some nasty weather heading our way. 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
4: Destructive winds is just deadly.
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5: 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Well, tonight, with some rain showers, we will head for a low of 52. Tomorrow, partly sunny, a high of 73. Tomorrow night, a slight chance for showers and storms, a low down to 54. And a chance for showers and storms on Tuesday with a high of 76.
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for rock and rocking with you too on our Songs of Summer weekend. Hopefully you're all having a beautiful day out there. And we're gearing up for the Led Zeppelin show that's coming up at 6 o'clock. Not too far from now, we'll get the let out at 6 o'clock, of course, like we always do on Sunday evenings. Bob Seger, Billy Joel, and Boston all before that. And now it's Rock and Roll by Deep Purple and Smoke on the Water right here on Nebraska's Rock Station 94 Rock.

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Bob Seger and the Silver Bullet Band with The Fire Inside. Tunes to come by Skynyrd and Boston. We're keeping it rolling now. Here's Mr. Billy Joel, and we get to start the fire on 94 Rock.

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0: 94 Rockets Boston, doing a little smoking on our Songs of Summer weekend. Happy first day of summer, everybody. Happy Father's Day, too. I'm looking forward to opening up what my kids got me when I get out of here. So I hope they didn't forget. Well, anyway, let's check out Greenlight Great Night. Give you a little recap. The Yachty's performing at Skyview Park, a free show out at Skyview. 6 p.m. is when that starts Thursday evening. That should be a very good time. Capital 9 and Cody Hess performing at the River Point District for the concert series. That's 3rd and Norfolk Avenue. They're performing on Friday night at 6:30. Friday night at 7 o'clock, according to Greenlight Great Nights, the district event patio is on fire with the Evan Carter Band. So there's some choices for live music that's coming your way. Hope you can make it out to some of that. Leonard Skinner is up next, and then at 6, it's Led Zeppelin's Get the Let Out. Stuff to look forward to right here on your favorite rock station in the whole world, 94 Rock. Keep it here.
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On May 27th, 2003, Led Zeppelin released their triple CD set, How the West Was Won. We'll take an anniversary look back on this edition of Get the Led Out.

0: Zeppelin from How the West Was Won. The performances were taken from two shows, one at the LA Forum on June 25th, 1972, and the other from the Long Beach Arena 2 days later. By now, we know, without any doubt, that Jimmy Page is the mastermind behind all the Led Zeppelin archives and compilations. He said the initial idea for releasing a concert anthology dated back to 1980.
1: In those days, it would have been coming out on vinyl, and along the way we've had the advent of CD, and along the way we've had the advent of DVD, so it's fortuitous, really, that at this point in time, we're able to have something where the quality of it is digital, and, you know, you've got the benefit of the state of the art, really.

0: Led Zeppelin, at their best, as Jimmy Page wrote in the liner notes for How the West Was Won. Page had not actually set out to put together a straight concert CD. In fact, he says he came across the tapes of the two California concerts while he was going through his archives to put together the Led Zeppelin DVD release.
1: The quality of the West Coast stuff was really good. Unfortunately, it was two concerts that were just sort of documented, but no visual was ever taken at that point. And so when the DVDs were all put together and the record company wanted to put out the soundtrack of the DVDs, I said, hold on, now's the time to put out the West Coast stuff, because that way it would give a total live blitz.

0: Zeppelin, How the West Was Won. Stick around on Get the Let Out.
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2: 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Well, it's supposed to be summer, just not feeling that way. Tonight, we'll head for a low of 52 with a chance for rain showers. Tomorrow, partly sunny, a high of 73. A chance for some showers tomorrow night with a low down to 54. And a chance for showers and maybe even a thunderstorm on Tuesday with a high of 76.
3: Hi, Carol Miller here. We're back on Get the Let Out, celebrating the release of How the West Was Won on May 27th, 2003. When Jimmy Page accidentally found the concert tapes from 1972 that would wind up as How the West Was Won, he knew that they would capture the magic of Zeppelin live at their best. Robert Plant commented on their performances from that era.
4: It'd take a miracle to recreate what happened then. You know, the kind of cohesion and the marriage between the audience and the music and where the whole thing goes to is something very, very special.

0: Zeppelin from How the West Was Won. Both Page and Plant felt the two shows included on How the West Was Won were the best representations of Zepp's live excitement. Jimmy Page's friend, film producer Tony Palmer, talked about the thrill of Zeppelin's live shows in the 70s.
1: In those days, there wasn't the massive pyrotechnics, there wasn't the massive light shows. It was just purely the band with some good lights, and it just goes to show how powerful that band was.

0: Elba West was one. Led Zeppelin's 3-CD set. 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
3: Hi, this is Carol Miller, and we're getting the let out, celebrating the 3-CD set, How the West Was Won. It debuted on the Billboard 200 chart at number one and remained on the chart for 16 weeks. Later that year, John Paul Jones talked about how promotions helped propel How the West Was Won to number one.
4: We started with a premiere and a lot of promotion. It's nice to talk about a project that's really good and worthwhile. The DVD is just stunning, and the triple CD, How the West Was Won, it's just all really good stuff. You know, it's very exciting.
3: And Jones added that he could never have imagined the success of the project.
4: 2 or 3 years ago, people were asking me, so is there any unreleased material? I went, no, no. So, I mean, all this is a bit of a surprise.

Stairway on How the West Was Won. Of course, we hear the performances Jimmy Page wanted us to hear, but there were bootlegs floating around of the two 1972 concerts that make up How the West Was Won. One of the bootlegs is called Burn That Candle, because on stage, Robert Plant comments that Zeppelin's next album might be called Burn That Candle. Of course, it wound up as Houses of the Holy.

0: Zeppelin at their best, live from How the West Was Won. After producing the 3-CD set, Jimmy Page made some comments he actually had to take back. We'll hear them in a minute on Get the Let Out. And you're with Carol Miller.
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0: Hi, this is Carol Miller. And on Get the Let Out, we've been hearing all about How the West Was Won. Jimmy Page spent 6 months producing How the West Was Won and the 5-hour Led Zeppelin DVD. Afterward, he said he depleted the Led Zeppelin vaults and he couldn't foresee any more releases. But as we know, Zeppelin subsequently recorded their 2007 O2 London reunion and released it as the Celebration Day set. Then, in 2014, Jimmy Page began rolling out his remasters of Zeppelin's studio albums with previously unheard, by us, rarities and song versions. And he was kind enough to spend some time with us at Get the Led Out. Is there any more Zeppelin in the vault? Oh, come on. There's gotta be.

0: 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Production and research materials from Steve Sauer. And thank yous to Stefan Jones, Charles Steinauer, Vanessa Cahookham, and all our associates at United Stations Radio Networks. 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